Hello and welcome to Around the World. I'm Davey Sims with 2 hours of the best music from around the planet. This episode of Around the World was first broadcast back in January

Music this week on Around the World from the APY lands of Australia, Chile and France, Democratic Republic of the Congo, Mauritania, Mexico, Netherlands, Indonesia, Norway, Portugal, Slovakia, Gambia, Ukraine and the USA. That is just the first R. But we started with the Amsterdam-based collective with Indonesian roots, Nusantara Beats. In five words, surf guitar with gamelan scales.

Gambian Choroflare and Griot, Suntu Suso and Jali Ya Silokang from The Path of a Griot, an album that features 24 musicians from 10 different countries. This week's featured album is very interesting, very strange at times. It blends Sami yoiks, rock, folk, jazz, and it is like nothing you've ever heard before. Probably. The first of the four tracks I'll be playing this week, after this, from the Slovak singer Julia Kozakova.

Julia Kozakova's album Manouche 2, Manouche 2, is sitting at number one for January in the World Music Chart Europe, and deservedly too. A fantastic album. From it, an interestingly named track, Čardaše Východné Slovensko, which translates as Zardes, Eastern Slovakia. I don't know what that means. It probably means something to someone, but not to me, unfortunately. This week's featured album is from a Nordic band called Gaba. Their name means reindeer with snow-white fur in Sami. Their music is rooted in the yoik, the vocal tradition of the Sami people. The Sami people from the very north of Norway, Sweden, that region. The Sami people are not from one particular country, but from that region at the very north of Scandinavia. There's not one track that represents the whole album, but I think I've chosen four to give you an idea of what to expect. And expect what you've not heard before. This episode of Around the World was first broadcast back in January this year.

See what I mean? It is a really, really fascinating album, and I am looking forward to playing three more tracks from it during the course of these 2 hours. The band are called Gabba. The album is called, and that's the title track, the album is called Smestania. And my first thoughts when it comes to any foreign words is, what does it mean? Just in case it's rude. What does it mean? Smestania could mean accommodations in Slovakia, but we're not talking about the Slovakian language. We're talking about the language of the Sami people. Smestania does not appear in the North Sami, South Sami, Lulisami, Skoltsami, or Inari Sami dictionaries. It does not match any known inflection pattern in those languages. So what is it? Well, Gabba appear to be using an invented word, most certainly derived from Smestad, the Oslo district where the band has roots, and Sami-style phonology. Okay, I didn't really do the research. I asked an AI bot to do it for me, and that's the best explanation my AI bot could come up with. It'd been easier, I suppose, to phone them and ask them, but there's no fun in that. Three more tracks to come from the band's Gabba, their album Smestania, during the course of this show. Yum.

very different to this week's featured album. That is a track from last week's by Silvana Estrada, No Te Vayas Sin Saber. The album is called Vendrán Suaves Lluvias.

The legendary Congolese guitarist, who has been active since the 1960s, Siran Mbenza, and from Rumba Africa, that was Silu Vangi. Other musicians on that are the French accordionist Vivienne Arnaud, Bahati La Douce, who often works with Mbenza, and another Congolese singer, Wuta May. Just before Christmas, Jason Carroll in Perth, Australia, sent me a message about the Bush Bands Bash, and he mentioned in particular Katrina Connolly from Northern Territory. This is a track he mentioned. I haven't got round to playing it yet. I played something else by Katrina Connolly before Christmas, and I'll probably play some more music from her because I agree entirely with Jason. She's a fantastic singer. Here she is with the UPK, which is a long-running Indigenous Australian music project. Anangukungura.

And thanks to Jason Carroll from Perth, Australia, for suggesting that. It is Katrina Connolly from Northern Territory and Ananguku Ngura. And if there's music that you would like me to play on the show, music that you don't normally hear, something that is not traditional radio music, something that stands out a bit, has roots in your heritage, has roots... Actually, you know what I'd like? I mentioned this last week, and I shall say it again, I don't play very much music from New Zealand. I'd really like to play some more music from New Zealand. I'd like to play some more music from Japan. I would like to play some more music from... anywhere and everywhere, because this is Around the World. I'm Davey Sims, and I like to find music where you don't normally look. You can contact me through davey.substack.com, which is the blog, and you can find out what else is going on in the show there as well. Ah, this is fun. Come by a chichara.

0: Cumbia Chichara and Sueno Domingo from Quinto Mundo. I've not played this for a month or so, but it deserves to be played again, and often. It's called Foreign Land. It is from the Daughters of Donbass and features the Ukrainian singer Marichka.
1: Ooh.

First, it was Eastern Ukraine. Daughters of Donbass is a project built around old Ukrainian laments. Songs once sung by girls who were sent away from home to work in what was called a foreign land. The singer there, Marichka, has a personal connection. Her own grandmother lived that story, and Marichka herself now reports from the front lines as a war journalist. The new version of the song brings that tradition into the present, echoing the voices of families still searching for some 20,000 children taken during the current invasion of Ukraine. Then it was Banning Ire, guitarist extraordinary, and Fight or Flight from Bear Songs Volume 1. This week's featured album is Smestania from the Finnish band Gabba. The second track for this week is Ijit Gokat. Thank you.

Once you get over the initial surprise, I suppose surprise is the best word, and settle into listening to the album, you will discover that it is excellent. Smestania is the name of the album. The band are Gabba. They're playing traditional Sami yoiks, more than songs. A yoik is more like an evocation, a musical portrait. And that was Ijit Gokats. And there will be two more tracks in the second part of the show. This is Around the World.

Jaulio and Constellatio. I haven't managed to get to all the places I'd planned to at the beginning of the show. Mauritania will have to wait until part two. Meanwhile, in the Basque country, Zabio Borazaga. Zaz Piat Pak 7-1.

Zabi Aburzaga from his current album Basque. This is, to finish off part one, a real shorty from a French jazz collective called the Salonites Band. Behind Asmar Part 3 is the name of the tune, and it is from Journey on Asmar Moon.

French language as it is sung in Réunion Island. That is Bonbon Voodoo and Gourmandise Amoureuse from Épopée Metek. And this is French as it is sung in Quebec, Le Vent du Nord.

0: This episode of Around the World was first broadcast back in January this year.
1: Really like that album. It is called Voisinage. It is by Le Vent du Nord, and that was Carillion. Next is another Canadian band. Now, sometimes I get focused on my music while other excellent music from outstanding bands passes me by. And if it were not for Kevin Roberg Perez in Minneapolis, who posted this on Facebook over the Christmas holidays, I would still be blissfully unaware of a band called The Tragically Hip. Now, they formed in 1984 and began releasing music in 1987. For me, there was a period of about 10 years starting round about then when I was concerned with other matters, and that might be why I missed them. Or perhaps it's because while they had a long and successful and distinguished career, they rarely reached beyond Canada. But I really want to share this rather late discovery with you, although there is every chance that you are well ahead of me. This is The Tragically Hip and Bob Cajun.

So in the year 2000, that song won the Juno Award in Canada for the Song of the Year. It is called Bob Cajun. The band are called The Tragically Hip, and until my friend Kevin in Minneapolis posted that on Facebook over the Christmas holidays, I'd never heard of them. I am now going to explore them. There is a video that goes with that song, which I suppose is contemporary with the release of that song, but there's also a live version of that. And if you liked what you heard, then go and do a search on YouTube for Bob Cajun. If you want to know the spelling, then go to davey.substack.com. There are whole running orders there. And go for the live version, which is astonishing.

The whole point of Around the World is to play music that you are not likely to hear anywhere else and to gather that music up from anywhere around the globe. Rosalía might be an exception to that rule. She and her album Looks have become enormously successful. But I've been playing her music since the beginning, so I'm quite happy to play it now. One of the guests on that album is Carmino, who has recently released her own new album, and I'll be playing something from it before the end of the show. This week's featured album is called Smestania by Gabba. Gabba are a Norwegian Saomi band that blends traditional Saomi yoiks with modern genres like blues and folk and Americana. So there is a great deal of variety of musical styles on the album. This song is called Lia. This episode of Around the World was first broadcast back in January this year.

Isn't that just fabulous? And if you want to investigate Semestania by Gabba further, it is available on Bandcamp. And as it is this week's featured album, I'll be playing one more from it before the end of this hour. Bye.

Al Moy Sipet, or Sweet Dreams, from the Hungarian singer Veronica Varga's album True Picture, which features lullabies and folk songs in both Greek and Hungarian. Themes of the songs include dreams and angels and farewells. It's a beautiful album.

I don't know whether you've ever noticed, but we do tend to get a bit more relaxed around about this time most weeks on the show, and we build up to the big finish. That was the guitarist Hamona Isulan and the song War Hai Toyads from an album called Tell You Tell Yat. If you want more information or you want to chase up that album, there are details on this week's newsletter, and you can see it or sign up to get it every week at davey.substack.com. Earlier I promised you something from the new album by the Portuguese fadist Carmino. From Iuvu Morrer de Amor ou Resistir, I'm going to die of love or resist. This is Balada do País que Dói, which I believe translates as the Ballad of a Hurt Country. Ooh.

Etienne Bett is surely one of the most outstanding albums of 2025. And because of it and her exceptional musical output over past decades and her mastery in redefining Mauritian music for the international stage, Noura Mint Saimali was presented with the 2025 Womex Artist Award. That track was called Hagala Gayul, Carmino before that, and Balada do País que Doy. The final track then from our featured album for this week. The album is called Smestania. It is by a Norwegian group called GABA, and this is Bar Motvus. Sami for Thank You.

Gabba is the band, Smestania is the album, and Barb Mostvush is the name of the song. Smestana has been the featured album this week on Around the World. You can find out more about Gabba at davey.substack.com.

Meklitz and Abu Baye Hosh from A Piece of Infinity. The Estonian Music Awards are to be held at the end of January, and several of my favourite artists are nominated. Sadu have 5 nominations, Duo Root have 3, and Alanet also has 3 nominations. Both Duo Root and Alanet are up for the best album, and I would not like to be making

Alanette's The Album Compass, the song Sawdust. This has been Around the World. Thanks for listening. There's follow-up information at davey.substack.com. I'll leave you with Strania and Chitara Sidilinu. Till next time, see ya.

All right, thank you so much. Haven't played that song in a while. That was Before You Merge from the 2014 Temple of Plenty album. Late son Phil Haggerty on guitar with that down at the end of the song, of course. Justin Hahn on there as well. Those guys play so well together. Mike Ferrantino on vocals and bass. Mike Benoit cranking it on drums. Rick Haggerty with Kicking It Worldwide. Thank you, Joey, for that wonderful Kicking It Worldwide promo. And I've got the coolest new tune drop highlights from late May 2026 for you, as well as other related tunes. It's volume 119 in my series of new music drops. Listening to LA Underground with Larry Carlton, Lee Ritenour, Harvey Mason from the 1995 Larry and Lee album. Well, please, if you would, follow me on Facebook. It's a volunteer effort here. That's your give back. If you would, so I'd be so deeply grateful. That's at facebook.com/RickHaggertyVictor. Haggerty spelled H-A-G-G-E-R-T-Y. Yeah, I'm also on Instagram at kickingit_worldwide and Blue Sky as well. Well, I mentioned where the tunes are coming from, but you'll also hear Climate Connections. And for more of my show, historically, I'm on YouTube or archive.org. That's got video and audio of many of my past shows. My first set, I've got Mystery Jets, Shakira with Burna Boy, and Dara. My set spotlights this time out, it's going to be Mystery Jets, an English indie rock and psychedelic pop band formed in the early 2000s on Eel Pie Island in Twickenham, London. Known for their eclectic sound, the group famously centers around frontman Blaine Harrison and his father, Henry Harrison. We're also going to hear Shakira. Shakira teamed up with Burna Boy for their official anthem for the 2026 FIFA World Cup soundtrack. Didn't know it existed until I came across it. We also got pop star Dara, who won the 2026 Grand Final in Vienna for Bulgaria with her high-energy electronic anthem.

enjoy the music, find some peace and joy along the way. So it's a pleasure, you know, being with you. Thanks for having me in, wherever you are. You could be listening. You could be tuning in Bluetooth in your car with your great sound system there if you have one. Just hit that media button and drive as far as you want. It's a two-hour show for some, hour for others. So relax and enjoy the music, and I'll be back in just a bit. Here we go.

There we go, Dara, the Bangaranga 2026 single. Thank you so much. And Shakira and Burna Boy with Die Die, the official FIFA World Cup song for 2026. We kicked it off with Mystery Jets and their tune Black Sage, brand new single as well. Oh, set number two, we're going to go on to Balming Tiger and Smirts. And I've got a spotlight on both. Actually, Balming Tiger is an experimental alternative K-pop musical collective based in Seoul. Formed in 2018, the multinational supergroup features 11 members, including rappers, producers, video directors, and visual artists. It's celebrated for blending hip-hop, electronica, and rock into a uniquely chaotic sound. Doesn't that sound enticing? We've also got Smirts. And Smirts is an experimental electronic pop duo from Norway, consisting of musicians and producers Katarina Stoltenberg and Henrietta Motzfeldt. Originally from Oslo, they split their time between Oslo and Copenhagen. Rick Haggerty with Kicking It Worldwide. I'm bringing you the coolest new tune drop highlights from late May 2026, all packaged up in a way that I hope you love as I do. Thanks for tuning in. Here we go.

All right, there we go. Smurts with Easy from their 2026 Big Life album. Before that, from their 2026 EP, we heard Spring Summer, and we kicked it off with Bombing Tiger with the tune Home. That's from their brand new Gongbu album. Well, we're going to go on to our next set. I've got Blondshell, Genesis Owusu, Lady Hawk, and Adrian Quesada. And we're going to spotlight Blondshell, moniker of the American indie rock singer and songwriter Sabrina Teitelbaum. Based in Los Angeles, she rose to prominence with her raw 90s tinged grunge sound and deeply confessional songwriting, tackling themes like heartbreak, addiction, and coming of age. Born in New York City and raised in Manhattan, Teitelbaum moved to California to study music at USC's Thornton School of Music. That's the University of Southern California. If you haven't been there or seen it, it's quite an impressive campus. Her self-titled debut album, Blondshell, released in 2023, received widespread critical acclaim and featured standout tracks like Olympus and Kiss City. Blondshell has toured globally alongside major acts like Liz Phair, Muna, and Queens of the Stone Age. So I was thinking about that way back to the Somos tune, When You Merge. Just about taking advice. Make sure it's good advice. Isn't that right? Got a lot of bad advice coming our way. Stand your ground and get support when you need it. And do your own research as well. Rick Haggerty with Kicking It Worldwide. Enjoy the music.

You're listening to Kickin' It Worldwide with Rick Haggerty. Thanks so much for tuning in.

All right, there we go. That was Infinito with Adrian Quesada. And that was from the 2026 Trio Asesino album. And we heard Genesis Owusu with Lady Hawk. That tune was called Falling Both Ways from their 2026 Red Star Woo and the Worldwide Scourge album. Kicked it off with Blonde Shell. We had her 2025 single Diet Pepsi live at Sirius. And between her tunes, my good friend Dan Williams. Thank you, Dan, for that Kick It A Worldwide promo. And we heard Blonde Shell's brand new single, Heart Has to Work So Hard. Boy, doesn't that sound familiar? Yeah, past relationships. I think we've all been through that at times. She really has a way of, you know, just describing emotions and relationships. And I love the guitar in her band as well. Great, great music there. All right, coming up in our next set, I've got our old friend Peter Frampton with Sheryl Crow and also with Graham Nash. You know, I saw Frampton for the album Frampton Comes Alive, right? It was, I think, the highest grossing or selling album, live album of all time back in 1976. I think until Thriller came along, or highest grossing or selling album. Might not have just been live, but it was a fabulous live album, and I was there for one of the tunes at my State University College, Plattsburgh State University, actually. You'll see it on the album. And so Frampton is a highly celebrated English rock musician, singer, and guitarist. Very talented. He achieved massive global stardom in the 70s with iconic hits like Show Me the Way and Baby, I Love Your Way and other tunes. You know, he had solo albums after Humble Pie, and then of course that live album Frampton Comes Alive, which was fabulous. He pioneered also the use of the talk box guitar effect. It was so cool seeing it from, you know, two rows from the stage. He is just fabulous live, and he's got new music. We're also gonna hear that's it, that's the set, because there's some great music in that. Rick Haggerty with Kicking It Worldwide. Bringing you new Tune Drive highlights from late May 2026 and other related tunes. Here we go.

0: And yes, I was present at the recording of that. Baby, I Love Your Way. Peter Frampton, 1976, Frampton Comes Alive album. Before that, we heard Peter Frampton with Graham Nash with I'm Sorry, L, from the 2026 Carry the Light album. And we kicked it off with Peter Frampton and Sheryl Crow from the same album. That was called Breaking the Mold. And I will add that Frampton definitely sounds good. I mean, he is getting up there in years. Thought he sounded fabulous on that Carry the Light, on those Carry the Light tunes. Sheryl Crow and Graham Nash in there as well. Rick Haggerty with Kicking It Worldwide, bringing you the coolest new tune drop highlights from late May 2026 and other related tunes. Thank you so much for tuning in.
1: This is John Michael Field, songwriter extraordinaire. I love listening to Rick Haggerty kicking it.
0: All right, we're going to go on to our second hour here. I've got Avalon Emerson, V. Marlowe's, and Kevin Warby. Let's set a spotlight first on V. Marlowe's, a rising Indonesian soul, funk, and jazz trio from East Java. Signed to the renowned Brooklyn-based soul label Big Crown Labels, the group has gained international acclaim for their modern take on vintage 60s and 70s Motown and Stax sounds. Band members include Natasha Centuri, lead vocals and keyboards, Sinatra Rake Daraka, guitar and production, and Tommy Satwick on drums. We're also going to spotlight Kevin Morby, the acclaimed American indie singer-songwriter known for his literate, rootsy, and introspective folk rock music, rising to prominence as the bassist for Woods and frontman for The Babies. He launched a prolific solo career with critically praised albums blending Americana and poetic lyricism. Yeah, that's our set. Rick Haggerty featuring the coolest new tune drop highlights from late May 2026 and other related tunes. This is volume 119 in my series of new music drops. Let's get right to the music.

All right, there we go. 100,000, Kevin Morby, from the 2026 Little Wide Open album, as well as his tune, Javelin. Very nice stuff, Kevin. And we started things off, close to it anyway, with The Marlowe's 2026 singles. That was Through the Changes in 6 Years. Fabulous music. We did kick it off, though, with Avalon Emerson, with their really, really popular tune, Jupiter and Mars. That's from their 2026 Written into Changes album. Hey, and thank you, John Michael Field, for the wonderful Kicking It Worldwide promo. Haven't seen you in a while, bro. Hope to catch you. Have to make that happen. Coming up in the next set, I've got Paw Paw with Sherwin and the Outer Worlds Jazz Ensemble with Chip Wickham. Let's spotlight Paw Paw Rod, the stage name of Rodney Hulsey, a genderfluid rapper, singer, and songwriter known for blending 60s soul, funk, and indie pop with contemporary hip-hop cadence. Born in Honolulu, Hawaii, and raised across the country in the military, his music draws on these diverse nomadic experiences. He got his start in the industry in 2020 with the breakout viral single Hit 'Em Where It Hurts, which quickly racked up millions of streams and placements even in national commercials. Since his debut, he's built a massive catalog, loyal fan base through the series of EPs, and that includes a Paw Paw Rod EP 2021, Doobie Mouth 2024, subsequent singles like The Get Back. His music has been featured on hit shows like Netflix, Outer Banks, and HBO's Insecure. He's performed at major festivals like Coachella, Lollapalooza, and Austin City Limits. So he's been around. Rick Haggerty featuring the coolest new tune drop highlights from late May 2026 and other related tunes. And I hope you're winning at your pursuits. Never give up, right? Keep going. Collaborate with others. Get support. Do what you need to do. Just get it done. Thanks for tuning in. Here we go.

There we go. Carmen Cantina, The Outer Worlds Jazz Ensemble with Chip Wickham, 2026 album. And Lights Down Low, Paw Paw with Sherwin, the 2026 Picture Day, a Paw Paw Rod album. We kicked it off with the big single from Paw Paw Rod, Hit 'Em Where It Hurts. Nothing like mixing a set of rap with jazz, right? They are related. Coming up in my next set, I've got Pond and the Strokes. Strokes do have new stuff coming out. It's out now. Pond is an acclaimed Australian neo-psychedelic rock band from Perth, formed in 2008. Known for blending swirling psychedelia, synth-pop, and progressive rock, the group features core members like Nick Albrook, Jay Watson, Joe Ryan, Jamie Terry, and James Ireland. We're also spotlighting The Strokes, an influential American rock band formed in New York City way back in 1998. Credited with spearheading the early 2000s garage rock and post-punk revival, they are known for their raw, lo-fi aesthetic and melodic hooks. I know my late son Phil Haggerty was a fan. Band members are Julian Casablancas, lead vocals, primary songwriter, Nick Valenci, lead guitar, Albert Hammond Jr. on rhythm guitar, and Nikolai Fraicher on bass, Fabrizio Moretti on drums. Rick Haggerty here, featuring the coolest new tune drop highlights from May 2026 and other related tunes.

All right, Andrew, just bring that part of the favorite part of the song to you. Seeds of Love, instrumental. Here we go, right back to the music.

All right, there we go. The Strokes could not resist. Someday, their big hit from 2001, the Is This It album. And their brand new tune. It was a long one, wasn't it? Fallen Out of Love. Brand new single from The Strokes. Kicked it off with Pond. We heard Paint Me Silver and Through the Heather. And want to thank you for tuning into these new music drops. I bring them together each week. I love doing it too. And I hope you love it too. So we will carry on with more of Kicking It Worldwide coming right up. I've got always bringing you climate information and Buddhist quotes. And thank you for listening to that as well. Thanks so much for tuning in. I'll be right back with more.

0: I'm Dr. Anthony Lizerwitz, and this is Climate Connections. Vast, squishy bogs in northern Canada and western Siberia, and muddy, humid swamps in the Congo Basin will help shape the future of the world's climate. These waterlogged landscapes are types of peatlands, which form as plants break down slowly in watery, low-oxygen conditions. Over hundreds and thousands of years, this dead plant material builds up into thick layers of peat. This process keeps much of the carbon in those plants stored underground, so the carbon is not released to the atmosphere where it would contribute to global warming. And despite covering just 3% of the world's land surface, peatlands store more carbon than all the world's forests combined. But in recent decades, many peatlands have been drained for agriculture or other development, and some have burned in wildfires. When peatlands are damaged or destroyed, much of their stored carbon escapes into the atmosphere. Scientists estimate that degraded and destroyed peatlands produce about 4% of all climate warming emissions. So efforts to conserve and restore peatlands around the world are critical to helping reverse that trend. Climate Connections is produced by the Yale Center for Environmental Communication. To learn more about climate change, visit climateconnections.org.
1: 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Yeah, fabulous stuff. You know, I subscribe there. I just get an email, I think a week or whatever, and such important information. I hope you enjoy hearing it here as well. Let's move on to our enlightening quote. This is by the late, great Daisaku Ikeda, former president of the Soka Gakkai Buddhist Organization, global organization of which I am a part. And it's locatable at sokaglobal.org/daily-encouragement. And it goes like this, quote, "Trust isn't built overnight. It is fostered through the accumulation of our daily actions. Such trust is the cornerstone of human relationships," unquote. Boy, that is such a great quote. I do love that. I hope you do too. And I hope you will follow Kicking It Worldwide on Facebook. I hope you enjoyed my show as well. The Facebook page is facebook.com/RickHaggertyVictor. Haggerty is spelled H-A-G-G-E-R-T-Y. I'm also on Instagram @KickingIt_Worldwide and Blue Sky as well. Well, I hope to catch you right here next week for another stellar edition of Kicking It Worldwide. Have a fabulous week. I'm going to close it out with Learn to Fly by the Foo Fighters from their 1999 There Is Nothing Left to Lose album. They're at the Bottle Rock Napa Festival, and I guess they will have played by the time you hear this. Great lineup, Foo Fighters, Lord, and the Backstreet Boys. So enjoy that, and if you're driving around, you know, please do drive safely. Stay as close as you can to the speed limit. You know, save money on gas. It's so expensive right now. And don't run those yellow lights. You know, just slow down and stop and just be responsible. Okay, it's really important. And in essence, do drive safely. Have a great week. Thanks again for tuning in. Here we go.

Hello again from me, Rod Hardesty. Nice to have your company as we dive into another selection of classics we love. And we begin with a piece by the American composer Charles Belsterling. By profession, he was a lawyer who also practiced before the United States Supreme Court, rose among the top-flight executives of American industry, and became vice president of the United States Steel Corporation. He was also an accomplished musician, and in the 1930s he composed a march called The Steelman, and we hear it now from the Dallas Wind Symphony Band.

March of the Steelmen by Charles Belsterling, orchestrated by Harry L. Alford and played there by the Dallas Wind Symphony Band. And next is a song by Haydon Wood. He wrote around 180 in all, and the one I've chosen today is called A Bird Sang in the Rain, and it's sung for us here by Joanne Brown.

A Bird Sung in the Rain by Haydon Wood. The singer was Joanne Brown, a lady who began her career as a member of the BBC Singers, then a few years later launched her solo career. On that recording, she was accompanied by the Reginald Leopold Orchestra.

Daisy Chain, the title of that, composed by Reginald King, who was also conducting his own orchestra. Now, we tend to think of Sergei Rachmaninoff primarily as the composer for the piano, but as a young man, he was conductor for a while at the Bolshoi Theatre in Moscow, and it was during his time there he wrote one of the best love songs. It's a vocalise, a wordless song, which means it can be played just as effectively as it can be sung.

A lovely orchestral version there of Rachmaninoff's Vocalise, and played on that recording by the Academy of St Martin in the Fields under Sir Neville Mariner. Right, time now we had a dance, and I've chosen a square dance by Joseph Strauss entitled The Faust Quadrille.

Josef Strauss's Faust Quadrille, and played there by the Slovak Radio Symphony Orchestra, conducted by Oliver von Dohnanyi. And we're off to the movies now, and music from a 1991 American political thriller examining the events leading to the assassination of President John F. Kennedy. From the soundtrack of the film JFK, we hear the reprise.

The Reprise from the film JFK, composed by John Williams, who was also conducting the orchestra. And we continue with a song from the Romanian soprano Angela Gheorghiu. We'll hear her in an aria from Donizetti's largely comic opera, Don Pasquale. At one point, the heroine of the piece, Norima, is reading a romantic tale about a medieval knight who is transfixed by the glance of his lady. Norima puts the book down and says, "Right, anything she can do, I can do better. I know the power of a magic glance too, and I'll put it to good use with the man I fancy."

And that was Angela Gegu with the aria So Angolia Vith Tu Magica from the opera Don Pasquale by Donizetti.

Returning Home by Yorkshire-born composer John Barry. The clarinetist was Emma Johnson, along with the Royal Philharmonic Orchestra under Julian Reynolds. Right, let's hear from Mendelssohn now and his famous Wedding March, one of the best known of the pieces from his incidental music to Shakespeare's play, A Midsummer Night's Dream. It's played here by the London Symphony Orchestra, conducted by Andre Previn.

The Wedding March from Mendelssohn's Incidental Music to Shakespeare's play A Midsummer Night's Dream. Andre Previn was conducting the London Symphony Orchestra, and this orchestra stay with us now, but this time under Claudio Abbado for our final work. It's the overture to Rossini's opera Semiramide. It's a two-act work dating from 1823 and was first performed in Venice in February of that year.

the Overture to Rossini's Semiramide, played there by the London Symphony Orchestra under Claudio Abbado, bringing our time together to a close for another week. I sincerely hope the choice is to your liking. I'm Rod Hardesty, and I'm off home now to think about next week's selection. So until then, I wish you well.

Big Molly at breakfast. The breakfast show that's so hot, it comes with a government warning.

0: Good morning. Welcome along to another edition of Marley in the Morning. Today being Monday, the 25th of May. We start with 60s, three in a row, every single weekday morning. This morning, the Hollies got us underway. They released that track, 1969. Of course, we've just played Sorry Suzanne. Let's crack on with today's show. Today in music history, back in 1969, The Who and Led Zeppelin appeared at the Merriweather Post Pavilion, Columbia, Maryland in the USA. This was the only time the two groups ever appeared together on stage. I wonder if they played this one. Here's The Who from 1966 with their classic, I'm a Boy.
1: Dave Marley

Heavenly Birthday Shout, born today back in 1921. Hal David, American songwriter, pianist and arranger who with Burt Bacharach wrote many classic songs, including the one we just played, Gene Pitney from 1964 and 24 Hours from Tulsa. Happy Heavenly Birthday, Hal David. Before that one we heard from The Who, 66 and I'm a Boy. Dipping into the 70s for the first time this morning, we headed for 1979 with Sir Cliff Richard.

think I'm right in saying that was the debut single for 10cc back in 1972. The track Donna, before that one, Cliff Richard from 79, and We Don't Talk Anymore. Remembering Jamaican singer-songwriter Desmond Dekker, who sadly left the world today back in 2006. Here he is with his 1970 track, It Mech. A nice early two-track warning for you this morning. We'll be working out in a couple of tracks from now. So, get your stretches done.

0: Just gone 20 minutes past 7 o'clock. Fleetwood Mac just played, released in 1976. The track Say You Love Me. Before that one, Desmond Dekker. And we played from 1970, It Mech. As I mentioned, those two tracks led us to this morning's workout track. This morning, we've got an instrumental jazzy soulful classic for you out of 1992. Remember Ronnie Jordan? Here's a track he released called Cool and Funky. It's your workout track this morning, so let's get it done.
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25 minutes away from 8 o'clock. We just played The Cause there, 1999 and Radio. While Dido's debut album, No Angel, was actually released in 1999, it didn't become a global phenomenon until 2001. This was largely due to Eminem sampling the first verse of Thank You for his single Stan. Dido appeared in the music video as Stan's pregnant girlfriend, which helped Thank You reach number 3 on the UK singles chart that year. This is

20 minutes away from 8 o'clock, we just played Natasha Bedingfield, These Words. When the track hit the top spot, it secured Natasha and her brother Daniel Bedingfield a place in the Guinness World Records. They became the first ever siblings to both have solo number one hits in the UK. Before that, we played Dido's Thank You from 2001. We're bringing you up to date now for the first time this morning. Here's Wazir Project, the track 2515.

to 10 minutes away from 8 o'clock. Niall Horan just played, and a little more time before that one, the Wazir Project and 2515. In 1990, Betty Boo, aka Alison Clarkson, became the definitive pop icon when her unique boot girl style, blending 90s, 40s aesthetics with 90s hip-hop beats, Where Are You Baby, remains her signature solo smash.

Betty Boo just played, released in 1990, the track Where Are You Baby. Don't forget, at the turn of the hour, which is literally just under 10 minutes from now, we've got this morning's 80s at 8. Looking at the track list this morning, I can tell you in advance, you're going to be hearing from Dire Straits, Starship, Tight Fit, and Joe Jackson, among others. That's all coming up this morning on 80s at 8. Meanwhile, we head back to 1977. It's that time of year when we start to play tracks like this. Here's Bill Withers and the classic Lovely Day.

0: So this morning's 80s at 8 is up and running, kicking it off for us this morning from the middle of the decade, 1985, Stephen Tintin Duffy and Kiss Me. Today in music history, back in 1985, Dire Straits went to number one with their second UK album, Brothers in Arms. Here's a wonderful track from that album called The Walk of Life.
1: This morning.

That was Hue and Cry, released in 89. They called the track Looking for Linda. Before that one, we played Dire Straits from 86 and Walk of Life. While many people associate the band Black primarily with its hit Wonderful Life, it was actually the next track that gave them their first top 10 hit in the UK. The track reached number 8 on the UK singles chart in June 1987, proving that his soulful, melancholic baritone had a massive mainstream appeal. The vocals of the late Colin Verncombe, sadly, no longer with us.

rock to 80s arena pop was a massive commercial success. Of course, we've just played Starship and the track We Built This City. Before that one, Black out of 87 and Sweetest Smile. Let's head back to the beginning of the decade now, the year 1981. Here's Tight Fit with Back to the 60s medley, part one.

Despite the critical debate that followed years later, We Built This City was an undeniable smash at the time. In the UK, it reached number 12 on the UK singles chart. In the United States, it went all the way to number 1, proving that the band's shift from 60s acid

1981 was a big year for bands like Star Sound with Stars on 45, taking little clips of old tracks and putting them together in a medley mix. That was Tight Fit's version of the idea. They called it Back to the 60s, and of course, they released it in 1981. They released Part 2 a few months later. Taking us back to 1980 now, here's Joe Jackson, and it's Different for Girls.

0: And so Joe Jackson leads us to the end of this morning's 80s at 8, released at the beginning of the decade, 1980. The track, It's Different for Girls. Playing next on Marley in the Morning, it's our midway extended play.
1: Marley in the Morning, we'll be right back.

Listeners were shocked back in 1980 to hear Mick Jagger singing almost the entire song in a high-pitched falsetto. Influenced by the massive success of the Bee Gees and the disco movement, Mick Jagger wanted to experiment with his vocal range. The track we just played, Emotional Rescue, was a huge success in the UK, reaching number 9 on the UK singles chart in the summer of 1980. And of course, we've just played the original 12-inch mix. It's a birthday shout. English singer-songwriter and musician Paul Weller, ex-lead singer of The Jam and Style Council, was born today back in 1958. Happy birthday, Paul. Here he is from 1995 with a solo track.

0: Released as the lead single from her second album, Chapter 2, Rock With You was a massive success in the UK, peaking at number 7 on the singles chart in June 2003. It proved that Ashanti had staying power beyond her record-breaking debut year. Before that one, celebrating his birthday today, we played Paul Weller's You Do Something To Me. Let's stick with the R&B hip-hop vibe and go back 1 year, the year 2002. Here's Nelly.
1: This

15 minutes away from 9 o'clock. I don't know about the weather where you are this morning, but the sun is shining bright into the studio window right now. And of course, it's hot in here, as says so by Nelly. Let's come up to date again. Here's Rick Astley's current track called Raindrops.

just about 5 minutes away from 9 o'clock. Don't forget, at the turn of the hour this morning, we've got today's edition of Five at Nine, something we do every weekday morning. We play you five tracks in a row, leaving you to just listen to the tracks and try and work out the original year of UK release. That's coming up at the turn of the hour, this morning's Five at Nine. We've just played Melanie C, an undefeated champion. Before that one, the current track from Rick Astley called Raindrops. Here's the Hoosiers. I love this track to bits. It's called Goodbye, Mr. A. I'll see you at the turn of the hour with Five at Nine.

0: into the third and final hour this morning. Today, back in 1998, Coldplay released their first ever record. It was an EP called Safety, which featured three tracks. The tracks were Bigger, Stronger, No More Keeping My Feet on the Ground, and Such a Rush. The EP was originally intended just as a demo record to hand out to record companies. If you've got a copy of it in your record collection by chance, it's fetching over £2,000 a copy on eBay these days. As I mentioned before the turn of the hour, it leads us to this morning's 5 at 9. I'm going to play you five tracks in a row right now. All you need to do is concentrate, reminisce, and see if you can work out the original year that the tracks were released back in the day. Let's get it underway this morning with a track from the Monkees. It's their classic Last Train to Clarksville. But what was the year?
1: The 5 at 9. Can you guess the year?

0: So there we go. The first two tracks of your 5 at 9 have played. Not too difficult, I don't think, this morning. We just heard from Joe Walsh, ex-member of the Eagles at that point. And the track we played, Rocky Mountain Way. Any idea of the year of that? And of course, we started your 5 at 9 this morning with the Monkees and their classic, Last Train to Clarksville. Being nice and easy on you this morning, a simple 2 out of 5 or more, of course, will win you your virtual gold star. Let's continue then. Track number 3 comes from Stevie Wonder. It was taken from his album Hotter Than July. The track Ain't Gonna Stand For It. But the question is, what was the year?
1: The 5 at 9.

And as quick as that, this morning's 5 at 9 have played. What we're going to do right now is nip back to track number one, as we always do, go through the answers together and see how well you've done. Just to remind you, all I need this morning is 2 or more correct answers to win you that virtual gold star. We started this morning with that 60s classic from the Monkees, the track Last Train to Clarksville, released in 1967 here in the UK. Track number two, we heard from Joe Walsh, Rocky Mountain Way. He released that track in 1973. The third track, as I mentioned, from his album Hotter Than July, we played Stevie Wonder's Ain't Gonna Stand For It. He released that as a single in 1981. I think it was the follow-up to Master Blaster. Your fourth track, The Fugees, and Killing Me Softly With His Song, released in 1996, originally recorded by the late Roberta Flack. And your fifth and final track this morning, we played you Shakira and Whenever, Wherever, released in 2002. Quick recap: 1967, 1973, 1981, 1996, and 2002. If you got 2 or more correct, congratulations, you've won your virtual gold star. If not, try again tomorrow. It's simple, and you're bound to get it right sooner or later. Up to date again now, here's Mika Millar.

0: last 25 minutes away from 10 o'clock into the last 30-minute stretch of the show this morning. In 1997, the Scottish band Texas underwent a massive sonic transformation, moving away from their slide guitar blues roots towards a polished Motown-inspired soul sound. Black Eyed Boy, the track we just played, was the track that proved their new direction was a masterstroke.
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0: Being a Monday morning, I now get to introduce you to this week's featured classic album. And I must admit to having a bit of a guilty pleasure to the album itself, as it was an album I went out and bought myself back in 1980. The album was called X Infinity Multiplies, and it was the third studio album by the Yellow Magic Orchestra, released in 1980. It contains a mixture of songs and instrumentals by YMO, aka Yellow Magic Orchestra, including a humorous reworking of the Archie Bell and the Drells classic, Tighten Up. The album is also interspersed with comedy sketches. These sketches are performed by Snake Man Show in both Japanese and in English, with YMO participating in some of them. Now, as I've already admitted, it's a bit of a guilty pleasure album, and I must say it's very Marmite for some other listeners. You're either going to love it or you're going to hate it, but it's definitely an album we haven't featured already, and it's definitely worthy of a feature. The first track I've picked was made more popular later on by Eric Clapton, but originally written and recorded by Yellow Magic Orchestra. Here's Behind the Mask.

So we just played the first track from this week's featured classic album, Behind the Mask. It was a 1979 song by the Japanese synth-pop group Yellow Magic Orchestra. The composer, Ryuichi Sakamoto, wrote the first version for a television commercial. A newer version with lyrics by Chris Musdell was released in 1980 by the Yellow Magic Orchestra, originally on the album Solid State Survivor. In the US and the UK, the track Behind the Mask was released as a single from the 1980 album XOO Multipliers. And of course, that's the track we've just played. We'll be back tomorrow with a second track from X Infinity Multipliers. Meanwhile, we stick with 1980 with the debut single for UB40. It was a double A-side. One side was called King, this side was called Food for Thought.

tried. 15 minutes away from 10 o'clock, Jerub just played another current release. The track was called Stay. Before that one, from 1980, UB40's debut single and Food for Thought. Let's play another current track. Here's Olivia Rodrigo. The track's called Drop Dead.

0: sexy chick.
1: It's just gone 10 minutes away from 10 o'clock. David Guetta featuring Akon just played the track Sexy Chick, released in 2009. Before that one, another current track this morning, Olivia Rodrigo and Drop Dead. Today in music history, Simon and Garfunkel scored their second US number one album with Bookends. Here's a track taken from that album called Mrs. Robinson.
2: Dave Marley at breakfast.

0: So Simon and Garfunkel bring this morning's breakfast show to a close, released in 1968 from the movie The Graduate. We just played Mrs. Robinson, and that is it until tomorrow. Thanks for the pleasure of your company. I'll be back, as I say, tomorrow morning, 7 o'clock sharp, to do it all again. Today's theme tune finish, for many music fans in the UK, the show is legendary. Today's theme tune comes from a show that was about serious music, long hair and live performance. The show's title comes from an old Tin Pan Alley term, old greys, dormant at music publishing houses. If a songwriter wanted to know if a tune was catchy, they would play it for the doorman. If the old greys could whistle the tune back after just one hearing, it had passed the whistle test. While the show had several presenters, the most iconic was Bob Harris, who earned his nickname Whispering Bob due to his incredibly soft-spoken, laid-back delivery. His calm demeanour became the perfect backdrop for the loud experimental rock and roll he introduced to the nation. Of course, today's theme tune finish, the old grey whistle test. Have a great Monday. I'll see you tomorrow morning at 7 o'clock.
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0: Well, Termitor hasn't always been this glam. 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Now I know I can be happy as a clam, because I'm beautiful, baby. Did your granny say, listen to your heart? Be who you are on the inside. I need 3 words to tear her argument apart. Your granny lied. I'd rather be shiny, like a treasure from a sunken pirate wreck. Scrub the deck and make it look shiny. I will sparkle like a wealthy woman's neck. Just a sec, don't you know? Fish are dumb, dumb, dumb. They chase anything that glitters. Beginners. 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Fish dinners. I just love free food. And you look like seafood.
1: Hey, crab cake!
2: Oh. I'm back. 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
1: It's Maui time!
2: What do you say, little buddy? 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
0: Well, well, well. Little Maui's having trouble with his luck. You little semi-demi mini-god.
3: Ouch, what a terrible performance. 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
0: Get it? You don't swing it like you used to, man. 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And your tattoos on the outside. For just like you, I made myself a work of art. 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My shell's too tough. My way.

0: Hi, and welcome to Showtime with me, Bob A. Baker. I've got 15 trucking tracks for you this time, and we're going to run them all back to back. Going to start the show a little bit different. Going to start it with a sing-along. Let's see if you can keep up with Johnny Cash.
1: I was toting my pack along the dusty Winnemucca Road when along came a semi with a high and canvas-covered load. 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

Parkersburg, Gravelburg, Colorado, Ellensburg, Rexburg, Vicksburg, Eldorado, Larimore, Atmore, Havistall, Chattanooga, Chasta, Nebraska, Alaska, Opelika, Baraboo, Waterloo, Kalamazoo, Kansas City, Sioux City, Cedar City, Dodge City, Waterloo.

How did you go on keeping up with Johnny Cash? I didn't do so well myself, but anyway, on we go with Racy and Some Girls.

from Racy to John Arbor Trading on Back to Back Trucking Tracks with me, Bob A. Baker.

You're listening to Showtime with me, Bob A. Baker. Let's carry on down that road with Faith Hill. She's going to tell you about a wild one.

You're listening to Showtime with me, Bob A. Baker, playing you back-to-back trucking tracks. Let's take a trip to Graceland now with Paul Simon.

Eiffel 65 to Brian Ferry. And Brian's telling us, don't stop the dance on back-to-back tracks.

0: from Brian Ferry to Rodney Atkins, and he's caught up in the country.
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1: You're listening to Showtime with me, Bob A. Baker. Next up, Rick Astley. And he's never gonna give you up.

You've been listening to Showtime with me, Bob A. Baker. I'd like to thank you for listening. Hopefully you've enjoyed it. I'd like to wish you all the very best. And until the next time, take care, stay safe, and bye-bye for now.

On Mal's packed show today, the record of the week, guess the track, the question time quiz, today's jukebox mystery song, fascinating facts, the 3 o'clock thrill, the best disco in town, and an hourly request. It's all waiting for you with

0: catch Curtis Mayfield and move on up. Good afternoon, everyone. How are we doing today?
1: You're on the skin.
0: Is the sun hitting you around where you are? P.S. says, I'm in France now. I've picked you up today and I'm in listening. Thanks, Pierre. Darren says, I'm here. I'm in Slough. Rachel, I'm in Enfield in Middlesex. And Kay's out there, Tom's out there, Sheila's out there, Denise is out there. All the way from the Sunshine State of Florida is Ricky, Gina, Dom and Tilly. And in Arkansas is Rob Charles, Yola and Jeannie. All the way from Chelmsford, USA, Steve Chelmsford and Don. Mark Farley's in a big rig somewhere. Good afternoon, Mark. Brian James is out there. How you doing, Brian? Peter's out there as well. He's in the house. Jody says, I'm here. Stephanie, Melissa, Tony and Hillary, all the way from Stanmore. Sue's out there as well. We'll do a bit more a bit later.

This one's for Hillary. Mel, can you play Step Back in Time by Kylie Minogue for my boyfriend, Denise? I think that's Dennis. He loves this song. Cheers, big ears. Enjoy.

as Kylie Minogue stepped back in time, especially for Hillary and Dennis. I've got a clarification from Hillary. Thanks so much for bringing this one to the fore.

0: And now it's time to play Guess the Track. So we're underway. Listen closely. Don't miss a note. Spot this tune, but hold your vote.
1: Any idea what this is? The song belongs to a pop and rock genre popular during the 1960s. And the artist is a British band that formed in 1966 and is known for their soulful sound. But what is it? Don't worry if you haven't got it yet. We'll do a couple more clues when we get to a couple of records time. But you better get your pen and paper handy, because you're going to need it after this.

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3: 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Call it up and then we'll give you a good big mention. Now, you haven't got long to wait before we give you the answers at tea time. Well, you better confer those answers with me then, making sure that you got them all right. And we'll give you a recap of all 11 when the last one's played. So don't worry if you miss any along the way. Good luck.
2: Are you ready to win? 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
1: Well, as always, I've got those questions, but I just need you to get in touch at studio at malcan.co.uk with your answers. Then, of course, I'll do your plot your progress. And also, don't forget to check out our website on malwayneradio.com, or the W's, that is, and you'll see me singing along. All you have to do is work out who it is, and then promptly ask for that record when... anytime you can, and then I shall do something interesting for you. Okay, that would be good for then. And of course, Debbie says, Mel, I'm here today. And I tell you what, it's a cracking day. I'm not sure what Zoe's going to tell us, what we got in store, but at the moment, it's very, very nice. Yeah, I'll have to check out with Zoe and find out what she's up to, because you never know. There's always a little sting in the tail with this sometimes, isn't there? It could well be. Now, let's have a look here then. So, we're looking at started in the title. Oh, and Dom says, you haven't done any jingles, new ones, for a long while. Have you... given up? Dom, I haven't given up. I've actually got a couple today that I've put together a couple of days ago, so you can have a listen to those. Let me know what you think. And of course, you can always vote on them if you like them or dislike them, or you want me to do something else. Always tell me, because I'm always up for it and I'm open to it too. But let's get back to this then. The first question is this. It started all over again by Brenda Lee. Come out in 1960, peaked at number 4. It was on Decca Records. It was a sequel to her earlier hit, I'm Sorry. Now, here's the question. What was Brenda

0: So what was Brenda Lee's nickname? Childhood one, that is. It went on to longer as well in their adulthood. She's got to name it at number one. Started all over again. Don't forget to get in touch.
1: Send your email to studio@malkin.co.uk right away. We'll play a record.

And who have we got here coming in? Hang on, let me read this before I tell you, just because there's any naughty bits in there. Oh, here it is from Francine. Francine says, Mel, leave out the bits I've told here in brackets. I should, because it's a bit naughty. Right, Francine says, please could you play this one for me? I like Bryan Adams, and he had a hit with a few hits, but this one he had while we'd started in it. If you play this for me, I'll just follow in the brackets. Yes, I will, Francine. Thank you very much for that. We can't obviously mention this on air. As much as you'd like me to, I know. Never mind, she says. Thumbs up emoji. Here we go then for Francine. Can't Stop This Thing We Started. It is by Bryan Adams. Came out in 1991 and peaked at number 2. It was on AM Records and it was a co-written by Matt Lang. Here's the question. What instrument did Bryan Adams originally play in bars before becoming famous? While you're pondering that one, here he is.

So question two. What instrument did Bryan Adams originally play in bars before he became famous? Especially for you, Dom. We have a new jingle I put together in the last couple of days.

0: You've had one clue, so don't forget. 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Name this track, but please don't cheat.
1: Okay, what is this? The song was part of a successful period of Fawn the Band contributing to their presence in the UK music scene. The lyrics revolve around nostalgia and the joy of reminiscing about happier times. But what is it? Now, if you really haven't got it yet, don't worry, because I'm going to give you further clues when we get to the 30-minute challenge. But you better get your pen and paper handy. Well, you've got that already, but we better look at what's happening to regions near you and see if this is going to last.

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1: Well, today temperatures will quickly rise across England and Wales, today turning very hot for many with strong sunshine and light winds, cloudier and fresher across northern Scotland and parts of Northern Ireland with patchy light rain at times. But what we're going to find out is what Zoe's been up to. Okay, Zoe, tell us your worst.
2: Thanks, Mel. This afternoon in London, expect a few showers with temperatures around 16 degrees. So pack that brawly or you'll be doing the wet dog shake all day. Southgate staying dry, lucky sods. Newcastle's grey and gloomy, perfect for pretending you're in a moody film. Birmingham's got sun trying to break through, bless its heart. Leeds is breezy, hold on to your hat or it'll be halfway to York. Bournemouth's mild with a chance of seagull theft, watch your chips. Southampton's cloudy, ideal for a dramatic stare out to sea. Up in Scotland, it's drizzling, as tradition demands, and Wales is crisp, but watch for that sneaky wind. Ireland's mild with scattered showers, so you might get a rainbow if you're lucky. Back to you, Mal.
1: Thanks, Zoe. We're giving you a reprimand a bit later. Well, no.

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1: Well, let's have a look at this then. So we're looking at number 3. And don't forget, you should be thinking and getting onto the www.melwaynradio.com and see who I'm singing along with. Well, Terry says, I think it's this one. Can you play Come Back and Finish What You Started by Gladys Knight and the Pips? Well, Terry, you say it's that. It's not that one, I'm afraid. No, right, anyway, you carry on, that's good. Good you tried. So, this one for Terry is Come Back and Finish What You Started by Gladys Knight and the Pips. It peaked at number 15 on the Buddha Records. Gladys Knight had already been performing for over 20 years by this point. But here's the question, what year did this song come out? Have a listen.

it's not those pips. Sorry, sorry, you didn't quite get that meme. Come back and finish what you started. Question was, what year did this song come out? Put it down at number 3.

Right, let's look at this. Oh, Gina's come in. Hi, Gina. I think I've got the mean mail. Sorry, Terry, I've pipped you now at the post. Okay, Gina, what is it then that you would like? Mal, could you please play Right Back Where We Started From by Maxine Nightingale? I believe that's the meme. Wow, you might be right, you might be wrong. Terry thought that, and you know what happened to him? But I got it right, you say. Well, let us have a look. Did you get it right? Is it Maxine Nightingale, Right Back Where You Started From? Let's have a look. Today's

And so, yes, you got it right. And where are you from exactly? Well, Gina says, I'm in Sandringham. The weather's absolutely super fine, and I'm enjoying the program immensely. And I'm glad I got the meme right. Poor Terry didn't get it, but I did. Well, here it is then.

Thanks, Gina, for bringing this one. This is a four, Maxine Nightingale, right back where we started from. Where was Maxine Nightingale born? Put it down at number four.

And in your absence, I got that jukebox ready. I can tell you that it's one of the longest intros that we've had. So hopefully you'll get it. It's 42.4 seconds. That must mean it's time for this.

0: The best music on your favourite station. Let's see which record is behind today's mystery number. And today, that number is...
1: Number 24.
2: Well, we've got 42 seconds, but don't worry, I'll tell you what it is at the end if you haven't got it already. In the intro. Oh, it's not happening, so we better give you this.

Exactly. That wasn't what the jukebox should have hit. It should have been this one. 42 seconds, third time lucky. Goodness me, what's going on today? I think that heat is affecting what's been going on. You've still got 20 seconds to find out what this is. Any idea? But don't worry if you haven't got it. I'll tell you what it is at the end. Steve's got it, Sheila's got it, Martha's got it, Patricia's got it. Have you got it?

Well, Brian James got it, Steve's got it, Martha's got it, Melissa's got it, Raymond's got it, Rochelle's got it, Donna, Tilly, and Andrea all say it's Manita Hall & Oates. Did you get it? You did. Well done.

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3: Well, did you know this? 40% of prescription drugs dispensed in the US have active ingredients derived from, shock horror, plants, animals, or microorganisms, many of them from the forest. So now you know. If you want to get in touch, it's very easy.
0: Get in touch right now with Mal. It's studio@malcan.co.uk.

0: Well, Brian James said, I don't know what's going on with your computer, but that track you played, or a snippet of it, was a brilliant track. What one is that, Brian? He says it started with A Kiss by Hot Chocolate. Well, I shall play this for you then. It came out in 1982, peaked at number 5 on Rack Records. The band had an incredible long career spanning decades. Question is, who was the lead singer of Hot Chocolate? Have a listen, you might work it out.
1: It started.

Let's have a look at this one then. This one's for Dandy. Dandy says, Mal, could you please play this record? I haven't heard it for such a long time. It's got started in it, so it does comply. It's by Chaka Khan and Rufus. Okay, yes, I can sort this one out for you, Dandy. Thank you so much for getting in touch. The song's called When She Gets Started. It is by Chaka Khan and Rufus, as Dandy said. Came out in 1980, peaked at number 41 on MCA Records. Chaka Khan was known as the Queen of Funk. Question for you is this. What is Chaka Khan's real first name? That's her birth name indeed, if you wanted to know already. Put it down at number 6. And here they are to sing all about it.

Joey says, Mel, I haven't heard this for absolute ages. Could you play it for me? What is it, Joey? Well, he says it complies with War Started, and it's by Simply Red. It has got started in the title. I'll leave you to tell your good listeners what it's all about. Thanks, Joey. Joey's correct. It is Something's Got Me Started by Simply Red. Came out in 1991, peaked at number 11. It was on East West Records, and the band took their name from the shirt, a football shirt. So, what football team inspired the name Simply Red? Any idea? Put it down on your sheet at number 7, and here they are to tell you Something Got Started. Thanks, Joey, for bringing this one to the fore. You're right, I haven't heard this for absolutely ages. Sure.

0: Question 7.
1: Yes, I
0: all you've got to do is tell me, how did Simply Red get their name? What football team inspired them?

And we can squeeze one more in for Joanne. Joanne says, Mel, I haven't heard this one for absolutely ages. It is by Pink, and it's got Started in the title. Please put it on. And if you find you've got a clean version, play that instead. Yes, I know what you mean about having a clean version. Thanks very much, Joanne. I can tell you, it is this one. Get the Party Started is by Pink, came out in 2001. Peaked at number 3 on Arista Records. It was the lead single from her breakthrough album, Misunderstood. Here's the question. What was Pink's first big hit before this? Have a listen. This is the clean version.

Inc. and get the party started. Thanks, Joanne, for that one. Here's the question. What was Pink's first big hit before this? Okay, let's go to question 8. We can leave question time in this hour. We're going to continue it in the next. Look at what was making news headlines. Yeah.

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0: 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Mel Wayne reporting. NASDAQ composite stock. The market index debuts with 50 companies and starting value of 100. And at the same time in this year, 1971, Charlie Pride was singing Kiss an Angel Good Morning.

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2: Mel, this is Barbara. Can you play That's What Friends Are For? For Dionne Warwick, that is. Which, by Dionne Warwick, is my mum's favourite, and her name's Deanne. Thanks, we always listen to the show. Thanks for bringing us to the fore. And I...

0: Thanks, Barbara, for bringing Dionne Warwick. For your mum, Diane. That's what friends are. Glad you listen.
1: Yeah.
0: You know what they say, that's what friends are for.

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1: Good afternoon. Good afternoon.
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That's our record of the week by Kylie Minogue. Light Up from the Netflix documentary, Kylie. As always, we need you as a jukebox juror. Let us know if this is going to be a hit or a miss.

0: Let's find out. So it's either going to be one of these or one of these. And we'll let you know in a couple of days what the results are.
1: To get in touch right now with Mel, it's studio@melcan.co.uk.

Again, we weren't sure what he was talking about at first, but it all became clear. It's by a song by Brenda Lee, come out in 1960, peaked at number 4 on Decca Records. Brenda Lee recorded this when she was just 16 years old. But here's the question, how old was Brenda Lee when she recorded her first hit? Not this one, she was even younger, so how old was she then? Put it down at number 9.

time to look at number 10. It's really flashing by, isn't it? Well, this one is for... Who's it for? Let me pull my list out. It is for... Ooh, Betty. Hiya, Betty. How are you doing today? Right, Betty says, I want to play this one. I want to be starting something by Michael Jackson. Please play this for me. It did come out in 1983, and I'd love to hear it now. Well, Betty, I can play this one for you. It did come out in 1983. It peaked at number 8 on Epic Records, and the song features a famous chant in the bridge. Here's the question. What other artist did Michael Jackson collaborate with on the Thriller album? And here he is to tell you something. He started something. I want to be starting something, he says. I wonder what the chant is on the bridge.

Here's that famous chant. He got into trouble with this, you know. He got sued from Manu Dibango because he didn't tell him he wanted to use it in the song. The two men came to a settlement.

Well, there we have it. The last one up now. So hopefully you'll have all 11 after this. And then you'll be able to email me at studio@mailgain.co.uk, where I'll plot your progress and get you on the leaderboard. So here it is. And this one is for... Hang on, let me pull my list out here. It's hidden here. Yeah, it is... Paul. Paul says, Mal, could you please play I Started a Joke? Did you? Was it very funny? He said, it's by the Bee Gees, you fool. Came out in 1968 and peaked at number 6. It was on Polydor Records, and one interesting fact, it was written by all three Gibb brothers, not just one. But here's the question, which Gibb brothers sang lead vocals on this track? Now, I'm sure he's got a very distinctive voice, so I think when you hear it, you'll know who it is instantly. Have a listen.

0: So you have all 11 now. Get them to me as soon as you can.
1: Get in touch right now with Mal. It's studio@malcan.co.uk. You know it's true.
0: While we're waiting, let's squeeze one more in from the featured year. 1971. And in this year, United Nations vote to expel the Chinese national ruled Taiwan and admit the Communist Public Republic of China. And at the same time in this year, 1971, Dawn sings, What Are You Doing on Sunday?

0: That's Dawn, and What Are You Doing Sunday?
1: And that brings this feature year to a close, but we'll bring you another year next time. Get in touch right now with Mal. It's studio@malcan.co.uk.
2: The judges' scores are in.
0: They are indeed. I can tell you that Barry, Wilma, Barney, Betty, Denise, Barbara and Gina all got it correct. Those getting one or a couple wrong were Randy, Bert, Bob, Robert, Terry, Paul, Lisa and Sam and Brian James. Well, don't worry if you miss any along the way. What can I tell you? You've got a chance to recap them now, because I'm going to give you all of the 11 right now with those questions. So listen up close. Number one, It Started All Over Again, Brenda Lee. What was Brenda Lee's childhood nickname? Number two, Can't Stop the Thing We Started, Bryan Adams. What instrument did Bryan Adams originally play in bars before he became famous? Number three, Come Back and Finish What We Started, Gladys Knight and the Pips. What year did that song come out? Number four, Right Back Where We Started, all those W's, MalWayneRadio.com. Singers singing along with Maxine Nightingale. And the question was, where was Maxine Nightingale born? Number five, It Started With a Kiss, Hot Chocolate. Who was the lead singer of Hot Chocolate? Number six, When She Gets Started, Chaka Khan and Rufus. What was Chaka Khan's real first name? Number seven, Something's Got Me Started, Simply Red. What football team inspired the name of Simply Red? Number eight, Get That Party Started, Pink. What was Pink's first big hit before this? Number nine, It Started All Over Again, Brenda Lee. How old was Brenda Lee when she recorded her first hit? Number 10, Wanna Be Starting Something, Michael Jackson. What other artist did Michael Jackson collaborate with on Thriller album? Last but not least, number 11, I Started the Joke, the Bee Gees. Which Bee Gee brother sang lead vocals on this track? Stand by for Guess the Track. Final clues coming up next.
1: The final clue is here, so one last go. We'll soon see just what you really know. Pay attention one last time. The answer's near, we're sure you'll shine.
0: Okay, final clue then. Here we go. The lead vocals are characterised by strong emotive delivery, typical of the era's rock and pop music. The song features on an album that showcases the band's signature sound and includes other hits they are known for. But what is it? Now, don't worry if you still haven't got it. We'll give you the answer when we get to the Lost Themes a little bit later in the afternoon.
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0: Well, this is the bit where I work with you together to get this 30-minute challenge underway. If I get the featured year being 1971, you will hear this.

And thanks to Randy, Rob and Burp for sending me 5 messages saying that I beat Mel. What is that all about? Well, if I get it wrong, this is what happens.

0: And that being said, this is where you come in.
1: Join the fun. It's time to play 30 Minutes. 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
0: Now, I've got all the stories loaded in the computer, but we're going to mix them up by pressing the reshuffle button, and then we'll see, because I'll have no idea what the records coming out next will be, just like you. And remember, all the stories that I tell you that have come in from good listeners, somewhere in there will be the answer to what you're looking for. That'll be the title of the record coming up next.
2: Ladies and gentlemen, I want to tell you a story.
0: This one's from Peter and Mary from Croydon. Peter, you know I've been thinking about you lately. Mary, oh yeah. Peter, yeah, I keep asking myself, is this a lover's question? She says, well, it might be. What's the song we're talking about? Will I get to that featured year? But more importantly, who's going to pick the record of the day?
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0: like to know. That's Craig McPherson and a lover's question. And I can tell you that in this round, Brian James, Barry, Wilma, Barney, Betty, Denise and Terry all got it correct. Remember, you can play at home too.
1: So play along and take a shot. Each right guess adds to your pot. It's 30 minutes and we'll help you see. Fun for you and me.
0: This is from Andrew and Golda in Manchester. Andrew, I'm telling you, if you carry on like this, you'll lose a good thing. Golda, you reckon? Andrew, definitely. What's the song they're talking about? Will they get to that featured year? But more importantly, who's going to pick the record of the day? You're all

That's Barbara Lynn, and You'll Lose a Good Thing. And I can tell you, in this round, it's Barry, Randy, Bert, Lisa, Barbara and Gina all got it correct. Oh, and Brian James is coming in late. Well done, Brian. And the next one, here we go then. This is for Susan and David from Bristol. Susan, I don't know. David, come on. Take a chance on me. What's the worst that can happen? Well, I'll tell you tomorrow. What's the song we're talking about? Will I get to that featured year? More importantly, who's going to pick the record of the day?

0: Yes, ABBA, Take a Chance on Me. And I can tell you in this round, Brian, James, Barry, Randy, Wilma, Barney, Bert, Lisa, Betty, Barbara, Denise and Gina all got it correct. Remember, Toddler scores at home.
1: Score them all and have no fear. Choose your song from any year. The hourly tops your time to shine. Get those answers and you'll be fine.
0: Right, this one's for Kevin and Lisa from Glasgow. Kevin, this holiday was amazing. Lisa says, I know, it was like heaven is a place on earth. She says, well, can we go to another place? He said, where's that? Home. She said, why is that? Well, I've had enough of the holiday now. What's the song we're talking about? Will I get to the featured year? Being 1971, but more importantly, who's going to pick the record of the day?

0: That's Belinda Carlisle and Heaven is a Place on Earth. And I can tell you in this round, we've got Brian, James, Barry, Terry, Randy, Wilma, Betty, Bert, Lisa, Gina and Denise all getting it correct. Don't forget, if you're getting stuck, you can always ask your friends.
1: Test your friends. Let's hear them cheer. Each title guest, your song gets near. So take the challenge. Come on, let's go. With a tune to make your juices flow.
0: Right, next one's from Tom and Rachel in Cardiff. Rachel, please don't walk away. Tom, I'm not. I'm just going to the shops. Oh, he says, can you get me a nice bar of chocolate? No, you can't. I'm not giving you any chocolate. What's the song we're talking about? Will I get to that featured year, be it 1971? But more importantly, who's going to pick the record of the day?

That's Jade and Don't Walk Away. And I can tell you in this round, Barry, Brian, James, Gina, Randy, Lisa, Terry, Bert, Betty, Denise and Barbara and Wilma all got it correct. Well done, almost a full house. Moment of truth then, the last one coming up, and it's for, who is it for? Steve and Emma from Belfast. Steve, you ready? Emma, yeah. Steve, right then, come on, let's go. No, can we have a cup of tea before we go? I'm a bit thirsty. No, we can't. We don't want to be late for your mum. What's the song we're talking about? Will I get to that featured year? Being 1971, but more importantly, who's going to pick the record of the day? Moment of truth.

0: Amber Hayes, and Come On is the song's name. So we're going to top the post scores and find out how everybody done after this.
1: The following takes place between 3 p.m. and 4 p.m.
2: The judges' scores are in.
0: And they are indeed. I can tell you with 3 points is Barney. 4 points is Lisa, Denise, Barbara and Bert. 5 points is Gina, Randy, Brian, James and Wilma and Betty. And with a staggering 6 points, it is today's winner, Barry.
3: Congratulations.
0: Barry says, if I'm lucky enough to win, Mal, could I have George Bear Benson and the greatest love of all? I haven't heard this for such a long time. It'd be so good to hear it. Of course you can.
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3: 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He takes you back into the past. It's such a blessing, oh, that you can take the tunes of yesterday. Hey, so why not tune in at 3 or you will see why the 3 o'clock thrill is making a kill.
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4: Precisely.
0: And today it's Anthony Newley, born the 29th of September 1931 to the 14th of April 1999, was an English actor, director, comedian, singer and composer, and a latter-day British L. Jolson. He achieved widespread success in song and on the stage and screen. On one of Broadway's greatest leading men from 1959 to 1962, he scored a dozen of entries on the UK singles chart, including two number one hits. Newley won the 1963 Grammy Awards for the Song of the Year of What Kind of Fool Am I? But the first one I got for you is Why.

0: Anthony Newley there and why. Well, he also wrote a song, Feeling Good, which became a signature hit for Nina Simone. His songs have been sung by a wide variety of singers, including Fiona Apple, Tony Bennett, Barbara Streisand, Michael Bublé and Maria Carey. With songwriter partnership Leslie Bricusse, Newley was nominated for an Academy Award for the film score of Willy Wonka and the Chocolate Factory in 1973, which featured Pure Imagination, which has been recorded by dozens of singers. He collaborated with John Barry on the title song of James Bond's film Goldfinger in 1964, sung by Shirley Bassey, an icon of the early 1960s. His TV series, The Strange World of Gummy Slade, continued to have a cult following due to its advanced postmodern premieres that he trapped inside a television programme. Last one I got for you is Pop Goes the Weasel.
1: Half a pound of tuppenny rice, half a pound of treacle, that's the way the money goes, pop goes the weasel. Yeah. Half a pound of tuppenny rice, half a pound of treacle,

0: out.
1: Every night when I go out, the week
0: has just been.
1: He's always on the table. Up goes the weasel. Half a pound of twopenny rice, half a pound of treacle. Mix it up and make it nice. Pop goes the weasel. You know, pop goes the weasel. For years I've wondered what that meant, and nobody seemed to know. So I looked it up, and the official explanation goes something like this. Pop goes the weasel refers to the habit of London hatters long ago popping or pawning their weasels or accessories on Saturday night to buy liquor. Isn't that interesting?

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How did the pop get in there? Well, the weasel caught his beagle in the treacle. Now, if you've got a weasel and you don't want him to pop, the next time you go shopping, don't take him in the shop. 2, 3, 4, half a pound of Taverny rice.

0: Would you excuse me a moment? I'm just going to pop my weasel.
1: That's Anthony Newley there, Pop Goes the Weasel, described by the Guinness Book of British Hit Singles and Albums as among the most innovative UK acts of the early rock and roll years before moving into musicals and cabaret. Newley was inducted into the Songwriters Hall of Fame in 1989. We'll put him away now, bring out another act next time.

0: Let's go to Zoe. Zoe, who's joining you today?
1: Thanks, Matt. Joining us today is Amanda, who's brought her rich tea, and Charlie, who's got a chocolate digestive. Look at them, perfectly in sync. One, two, three, dunk.
2: Have a break. Have a Kit Kat. Crispy, crunchy chocolate to have a break. Have a Kit Kat.
0: And now this is the part where we join you as well with a tea break of some description, because we have to get Desmond up. He's a Dalek. He falls asleep. He's always up to mischief. But Zoe's always on hand to see what he's up to. But all I've got to do to wake him up is press this jingle and then we'll see what he's up to.
3: Now it is time for a break, so let's break.
4: Would you like a cup of tea?
1: Yes, Desmond. I would like a cup of tea. Two sugars, please. Oh, Desmond, it looks like you're being very good today. Nothing untoward. Why are you nodding your head and moving your plunger back and forth? Oh, I can see there's an ant on the floor. Don't tell me.
5: I'll hold you close in my arms. I can't
1: tell me you're scared of it? Well, I've seen it all now, Desmond.
4: Would you like a tea?
6: Tea lovers everywhere, why not have one now?
7: Oh, thanks. I will, it's all plain to you. Lovely. Sugar, oh, two lumps, please. Oh, divine. Thanks.
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0: How'd you get on with started in the title? Well, it started all over again, Brenda Lee. What was Brenda Lee's childhood nickname? She was known as Little Miss Dynamite. Number two, Can't Stop the Thing We Started.

0: Brian Adams. What instrument did Brian play originally in bars before becoming famous? He started out playing guitar and piano in nightclubs. Number three, come back and finish what you started, Gladys Knight, the Pips. What year did this one come out? 1978. Don't forget, check out all those W's, malwayneradio.com, see me sing along, right back where we started from, Maxine Nightingale. We asked you, where was Maxine Nightingale born? She was born in London. Number five, it started with a Kiss Hot Chocolate. Who was the lead singer, or the front man? It was Errol Brown. Number six, When She Gets Started, Chaka Khan and Rufus. What was Chaka Khan's birth name? First name, that is. Her birth name was Yvette. Number seven, Something's Got Me Started, Simply Red. What football team inspired the name Simply Red? It came from Manchester United's red kit. Number eight, Get That Party Started, Pink. What was Pink's first big hit before this? Her first major hit was There You Go. Number nine, It Started All Over Again, Brenda Lee. How old was Brenda Lee when she recorded her first hit? She was only 10 years old. Number 10, When Wanna Be Starting Something, Michael Jackson. What other artist did Michael Jackson collaborate with on the Thriller album? He worked with Paul McCartney on Girl Is Mine. Last but not least, it started with a joke, the Bee Gees. Which Gibb brother sang the lead vocals on this track? It was Robin Gibb. Three great records to put your feet up with. Don't put your feet down until the last one's played. If anyone dares to disturb you, tell them you're having your afternoon delight tea break, and whatever it is, you'll deal with it after. I'll tell you what those records we play after, so we won't even disturb your tea break. Enjoy.
1: 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Just right for tea time.

Three records for tea, Take Me High, Cliff Richard, Substitute and Clout, Summer in the City, Mike Batt. That leaves you, tea break officially over now. Put your feet back down again.

0: There's just me. 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
1: And today's new vaudeville band was an English group created by songwriter Jeff Stevens and hidden 1966 to record his novelty compilation, Winchester Cathedral. This one.

That's Winchester Cathedral, a song inspired by the dance bands of 1920s and Rudy Vallee, megaphone-style vocals. To his surprise, the song became a transatlantic hit in that album, reaching the top 10 in the United Kingdom, rising to number 1 in the United States. The new vaudeville band initially was a studio group comprised of session players, but Stevens quickly assembled a permanent group to continue recording and play live shows. The group has been periodically revived since without Stevens' participation. The new vaudeville band placed several singles on the US top charts 40 through 1967, and the group was nominated for 2 Grammy Awards. The last one I got for you is Finchley Central.

0: Evil. That's the new vulnerable band there, man. Finchley Central. If you ever go to Finchley Central, then you could be humming that song. Well, they, as I said, they got two Grammy Awards. The one was for the Record of the Year, and they won a Contemporary R&R Recording category for the 9th Annual Grammy Awards. We'll put them away now. Bring out another act next time.
1: Sweet dreams, dear.
0: How'd you get on with Guess the Track? Gonna find out after this.

0: glad to play it. And here's one that's coming just now.
1: Derek says, could you play Air Supply, All Out of Love? I'd love this record very much for Gina. I can. Here it is.

0: Jan says, I used to watch this vividly on television and I always wanted to get involved in the programme. What's she talking about?
1: From a TV show gone by, it's Lost Theme. But what is it?
0: Let's go to Zoe and find out. Over to you, Zoe.
2: Thanks, Mal. Today's Lost Theme is The Outer Limits from 1963. Narrated by Vic Perrin as the control voice. The opening theme was written by Dominic Frontier. It ran for 49 episodes and followed a sci-fi anthology format, exploring the unknown with strange creatures and eerie tales. This one's for Jan, who watched and wanted to be in television, but never quite made it. Hit it.
3: 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We are controlling transmission. We will control the horizontal. We will control the vertical. 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You are about to participate in a great adventure. You are about to experience the awe and mystery which reaches from the inner mind to the outer limits.
4: 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I'll dig it up for you. Next one's yours.
0: Thanks very much, Zoe.
1: Mal Wayne.
0: Looking at the clock on the wall, it tells me it's time for the best disco in town. Let's see what great records they got for us today. Welcome to...

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0: 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Gene Khan, Was It All It Was?
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1: Hey, Mel, it's the end of the show. Time to pack up and go.
2: Got to slide away for another day. I just don't know where that time's gone. Say goodbye, Jack.
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2: Say goodbye, Zoe.
4: Thanks, Mal. I'm getting my keys and my shoes by the door. Don't forget the show starts at 1, and I'll be knocking on your door till 4. Keep those requests coming in. Have a nice evening, and we'll see you bright and early tomorrow.
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2: 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Ta-ra!
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0: 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Call in to say hi or leave a song dedication for tomorrow. Make sure to like our Facebook page, Mal Wayne in the Afternoon, to stay updated on all the fun we're having. Remember, the fun starts at 1 and I'll knock on your door till 4. We truly appreciate you tuning in today, and we can't wait for you to do it all over again tomorrow. But for now, take care and keep those good vibes rolling. We'll see you soon.
1: Mal Wayne has left the building.

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1: What kind of man do you need?
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0: do you and she deserves that. Elizabeth Camille Langley. Or Camilla. She's the Female Artist of the Year.

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And she is quite similar.

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And the song of the year, Ella Langley. Jews in Texas, which she wrote along with Luke Dick, Miranda Lambert, and Joey Beth Taylor.

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We've got more to come as well. She was in Texas, I can tell. Now, the new female artist of the year is Avriana. Avriana Wharton. The American singer-songwriter from Flagstaff, Arizona. The music blends elements of punk rock, country rock, and acoustic pop music. When she was 8 years old, after she was baptized, she received a journal as a gift, which became the inspiration for her songs. Started singing in the church as a little girl,

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She wrote her first song around the fifth grade and soon taught herself to play guitar.

New Female Artist of the Year and the New Male Artist of the Year. It's Tucker Wetmore. Grew up in Kalmar, North Vancouver, Washington. He taught himself how to play the piano, inspired by the love of Jerry Lee Lewis.

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But after an injury ended his football career, he turned to his music, Move International in 2020.

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The music event of the year. 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Yeah.

0: Up and come, we've got the birthdays, but first, we have the sad news.
1: You're tuned.
0: Dennis Michael Lockereri, or Lockerer, born June the 13th, 1949. He's left us May the 16th, 2026. The American musician, best known as a founding member, guitarist, and one of the lead vocalists of the country band Dr. Hook, formerly Dr. Hook and the Medicine Show. He sang lead on several of the hits, and not forgetting Ray Sawyer also helped. A vocalist, a guitarist, a harmonica, and a drum player, as well as a singer-songwriter. Born in Union City, New Jersey. Is still on the line. His songs have been recorded by Bob Dylan, Crystal Gayle, B.J. Thomas, Helen Reddy, Willie Nelson, and many more. He was the one that retained the ownership of the trademark Dr. Hook during the worldwide Builders Dr. Hook. He was active from 1968 to 2025 in the music industry. Now I'm going to play you some classics of Dr. Hook. You're my best friend. As we remember Dennis Michael Lockereri, or Lockerer. And when we get into the birthdays, we're also going to play a Norwegian artist

0: Country Roads is the name of the show. That's because you never know where the road is going to lead you. All different types of country music, classic, new, remixes now and then, and originals.
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0: Besides being a singer, he was also an actor.

Auslan. When Auslan was five, her father died of leukemia, leaving her mother widowed. Her death resulted in her becoming shy and withdrawn. His death. The family moved to Mobile, Alabama, following her father's death, which is where Olsen spent her childhood. When she was a teenager, her mother moved her family to Houston, Texas, where she would eventually graduate from high school. She became fond of music during the formative years in music inspired from her mother. Olsen's mother had once performed in swing music on a local radio and also offered a job as a singer in Les Brown's orchestra. Studied drama at Long Morris College in Texas.

David Jones and singer-songwriter Guy Clark. Together they form a local club, restaurant, and other venues they play. The trio eventually recorded songs for 1963 folk combination titled Look, It's Us on the lead vocals. Olsen performed the tune Brave Young Soldier. Fast forward, very popular at one time.

0: who was inducted into the Nashville Songwriters Hall of Fame.
1: Here's a song I wrote. I'll dedicate it to everybody out there.
0: And she won 3 Grammy Awards.
1: It's called Do Ya.

took a bit time for it to get known, shall we say. Her original compositions were recorded by Judy Rodman, Dottie West, Gail Davies, and the Judds. In 1986, Olsen decided to make a final effort to regain a recording contract. She borrowed $7,000 from her aunt. She lost 40 pounds because she was overweight at the time. Rented the Nashville nightclub and invited record executives to a one-time music showcase. The next morning, she sat waiting by the phone, hoping it would ring, and it did not. Olsen was contracted by national producer Harold Shedd, who had recently been successful recording in Alabama. Shedd convinced Olsen to record three of her original tunes. And he eventually became her full-time production collaborator.

Finally, in 1986, she was signed to RCA Records by Joe Galante. She was 45 years old at the time.

Her musical style was rooted in country, but also incorporated country pop, pop rock, and adult contemporary, as well as traditional pop. And sometimes Latin American influence as well. She was largely influenced as a child by traditional singers such as Patsy Cline and Kay Starr.

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1: 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You're tuned to Country Roads.
0: 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But he deserves everything he gets. To the place. 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I belong. Country Roads.

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1: your tune,
0: the songwriters, the production, and much more that goes into the singers. Take me home. Now it's time for a Norwegian, very good country artist. His name, Arne Benoni. He's from Nam in Flakstad, in the Lofoten area, which is the north of Norway. He's had success in the United States and other countries as well. He's known as the Lofoten Sheriff.

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0: That sounds very much like Jim Reeves.
1: I'll take a walk and talk her off my
0: here on Country Roads. 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
2: 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Country sounds very much like
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born in 1955 in Memphis, Tennessee, to Vivian and Johnny Cash. When Johnny was recording his first track at Sun Records, she is the first of four daughters. Her mother was Vivian Cash Liberto, known to be the maternal Irish, German, African-American ancestry, and partially Sicilian. She grew up Catholic, and a paternal Liberto's

Texas, where Vivian was born and raised. They later lived in Memphis, Tennessee. Vivian attracted attention of Johnny Cash because a star, because some observers believed her appearance reflected African-American ancestry and intellectual, interracial marriage was illegal in the South. She grew up in Sicilian American culture in San Antonio, went to wild white school in segregated state, and was registered as a white on her marriage certificate license, among other documentations of her family's racial status, white. Anyway, that's enough of that. Now, it's the daughter, Rosanna Cash, born in Memphis, Tennessee. A very well-known country artist and one-time background singer for various artists.

She first recorded her self-titled debut album in 1978. But it was never released in the United States.

was mainly produced in Germany, German-based musicians. It included three tracks recorded in Nashville and produced by Crowell. Though Cash was unhappy with the album, it attracted attention of Columbia Records, which offered her a recording contract. She began playing with Crowell's band, the Cherry Bombs, in California clubs. Crowell and Cash married in 1979.

sisters, Carleen Carter and Rosie Nix Adams. Both are country singers. Now, this next artist, on August the 8th, 1975, he had an accident that nearly killed him. Find out who it is after we played a duet.

0: As I said, August the 8th, 1975, he was nearly killed.
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0: While mountain climbing in the

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The accident was chronicled in a semi-autobiography made for film Living Proof, the Hank Williams Jr. story. To hide his scar, disfigurement from the accident, Williams grew a beard and began wearing sunglasses.

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His musical style has been described as a blend, rock, blues, and country. He's the son of country music legend,

0: James III and the grandfather of Coleman Williams. He's also the half-brother of Jet Williams. Music runs in the family. He's also going to do a duet. Well, not exactly a duet.
1: To Country Roads.
0: The melody of his father's songs as well. Born in Shreveport, Louisiana.
2: Mountain Mama, take me home.
0: Hank Williams Jr. on Country Roads. And I'm also including duets.

0: influenced by a number of country stars.
1: Yeah, old Hank song always make
0: including Merrill Haggard, Johnny Cash, Vance Domhnall, Earl Scruggs, Sonny Osborne, Lightnin' Hopkins, and Jerry Lee Lewis. I wouldn't exactly call Vance Domhnall a country artist.

On April the 10th, 2006, CMT honoured Williams with the Johnny Cash Visionary Award. Presenting it to him in 2006 CMT Music Awards on November the 11th, 2008. William was honoured by the BMI icon at the 56th Annual BMI Country Awards. The artist and songwriter's name BMI icon.

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0: Jones music duo, the Jones. Christina Claire Nella is better known as Winona Ellen Judd Moser.
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0: In 2022, Wyoming was inducted into the Country Music Hall of Fame as a member of the Judds. She moved around a few times in her life.

Why no mono? Judd's. Country road. That's why no not. Judd. And we're going to start with some Judd's music.

2007, Wyoming was given the Star of Music City Walk of Fame in Nashville in her honor. In 2005, she received the USO Merit Award for service to all divisions of the United States Armed Forces. She has done a lot for charity. And on May the 1st, 2022, Wyoma and Naomi were inducted into the Country Music Hall of Fame as a member of the Judds

0: In my opinion, there is a ballad up and coming from Wyoma and Clint Black called A Bad Goodbye. I think it's a very good country ballad. See what you think.
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Bernie Nichols, Cowgirl On.

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Very talented singer-songwriter, Birdie Nichols.

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She's a singer-songwriter from Parkland, Florida. Ashley Josephine Cook. It's John Party. Boots off.

0: When you hear established country artists,
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0: it's funny to think when you look back at the history of how long it's taken to get them to be very popular. Little Big Town, Hey There Sunshine.

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They said there was still a verse that needed to be written for this song. 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

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It comes from the Dutch country, American artist named Kirsten Alting. 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I'm going to leave you with Keep On Moving.

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I standard. You don't know, big up the ultimate reggae show with the great DJ Paul Scene. 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

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Yes, I am. Advice to Stan and Itchy, I'm a bigger part of the mothers, them worldwide, continentally, globally seen. Yeah, man. 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

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Tell a friend, tell a friend.

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CO. You don't know that UK. Hey, how are you? DJ Paul telling you again. Just love your mama. Every minute, every second, and on the hour. Stan and Itchy representing, you know? Yes, I am. Advice of Stan and Itchy, I'm a bigger part of the mothers, them worldwide, continentally, globally seen. Yeah, man. Sparks Flame Radio say, telling you again. Love your mama. Every minute, every second, and on the hour. Yeah, man, locked into the ultimate reggae show with DJ Paul, seen? Yeah, man, every Thursday night, 9 p.m., seen? Tell a friend to tell a friend.

0: You know, what's up, babe?
1: Yo, this is about business.
0: Oh, word, it's like that? Well, check this out. This is how we gonna do this. Your fighter against my fighter.
1: Whatever.
0: Winner take all.
1: Whatever.
0: Just remember
1: done.
0: That, all right?
1: You just beat it.
0: Remember that.
1: Come on, y'all. Let's be out.
0: Yeah, be out. Peace.

0: Is there sound coming in?
1: Let me start you just when I call action, be looking this way, and then you can go.

Hey, I stand na, stand on the cheese. I standard. You don't know, big up the ultimate reggae show with the great DJ Paul Scene. Locked in every Thursday night, 9 p.m. UK time. Tell a friend to tell a friend. 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CO. You don't know that UK. Hey, yow, yow.

Stan and Itchy representing, you know? Yes, I am. Advice to Stan and Itchy, I'm a bigger part of the mothers, them worldwide, continentally, globally seen. Yeah, man. Sparks Flame Raiders say, telling you again, love your mama, every minute, every second, and on the hour. Yeah, man, locked into the ultimate reggae show with DJ Paul, seen? Yeah, man, every Thursday night, 9 p.m., seen? Tell a friend to tell a friend.

0: Hello?
1: Yo, what up, girl? Wish I was there with you. What you doing?
0: Hey, I was just thinking about you. How you been?
1: I'm good. You know, holding it down out here on the road. How you feeling?
0: Just bored.
1: Bored?
0: Trying to find something to do, sitting at the house.
1: Girl, why don't you please get out the house and go do something?
0: Hold on. Somebody's at the door.
1: I wonder who that could be.
2: Yeah, what's up?
0: Oh my God, what are you doing here?
2: You want to ride me tonight?
0: Yeah.
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I've got 14 lovely love song tracks to play for you. 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

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I'd like to wish you all the very best. Take care, and until the next time, bye-bye for now.